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On the 1st of April, 1954, the federal man sent word he'd better make his run no more. 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

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And I wanted to wish the Black and Blue Show a very, very happy show. Wow. I hope you guys go on forever and ever. It's amazing.